Hey girl, come inside. Oh, you're not gonna stay? Okay, well, look, I know things have been hard between you and me. But before you start pointing fingers, I know what we got to do.

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1: But I don't know about that. 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It doesn't seem to me like it's enough.

yo. Prisoner Bane. 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Hibbina. Record labels used to be a friend of mine. Now they're just a monumental waste.

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She lights up the picture time and again. Luminous in dead of night. She's crystalline in black and white. TV light guides me next to her. Behold, natural phenomena. 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
0: pause, your phones, your credit cards, keys to the cars. On my right, don't move, don't make a sound, you be out. 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

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Straight from the arranging pen of the one and only Red Dodger. And it's your boy Tennis Shoe with the Lyrical Blade. You already know what time it is. So if y'all are ready, go ahead and strap in. Cause we're about to get right down to it. Via Virginia. Yes, sir. 2 up

0: do we put y'all on game, make sure you remember who we are. Butcher Brown, King Butch, RVA. From the top to the bottom, we ran the whole gamut of sound for your listening pleasure. It's real.
1: Oh, yes it is.
0: Authentic from the beginning. Shout out to everyone for their participation in this glorious event. Please be patient, because we are coming back with more sooner than you think. This has been a wonderful journey from beginning to end. This music was crafted with love and dedication so that they can tell this story for centuries to come. Thank you for riding to the destination with us. So until next time, much love. Butcher Brown.

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I'm sinking as she moves to say, that's how the light gets in, that's how.

Can you give me what I need? I'm looking for a tall man who can lift me on my feet, who can take me higher, show me things I'm there for. See, hey, Mr. Postman, can you give me what I need?